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1: 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In the office, in the car, and everywhere I go, yes, I never change my channel. Kelight FM is my friend wherever I go. Hi, I'm Robin from Memphis, Tennessee, America. I always stay tuned to Kelight 107.1 FM. Bon Dung's inspiring sounds with live streaming. 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